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0: thought it was amazing, actually. Even when they had the camera on me, I thought it was very good. Yeah. It was certainly amazing. I think mostly cheers. It was loud and it was very enthusiastic.
1: Ah, yes, loud and enthusiastic. Carl Thomas, he will convince himself of that, won't he?
2: Well, I watched the game, Matt. I thought it was exciting. And, with respect to the national anthem, traditionally, until recently, people have respected the national anthem. They sing along, or they put their hand over their hearts, or whatever. What they did was, at Madison Square Garden, put the picture of the president.

0: Jack Jones, Breathe on Today FM, playing the music you love. Welcome back to Hour 3. Let's get straight into new music from Alex Warren. 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
1: Turning on the TV, a man dressed in black says the tensions and waters are rising.

Will Smith, Men in Black, 1997 is when the film came out. He played Agent J, and then Tommy Lee Jones as Agent K. The black suits, what was the thing called that they used to like erase your memory? The neuralizer? I haven't seen Men in Black in ages. We should watch it. Put it on our list. It is Dara Quilty, Today FM Soundtracks, everything on the show from movies and musicals. You love all sorts of songs. We'll do The Minions, The Rise of Gru in the next few minutes. Caroline Polachek with Bang Bang from That is on the way. And now a show that you couldn't help but binge watch on Netflix when it came out. Was it this past year? It definitely came, because this could be 2026. The Beast in Me. Very cleverly used David Bowie, Let's Dance. Today FM Soundtracks.